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Coming up, we've got some music from one of our local bands. 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

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Coming up, we've got some music from one of our local bands. 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

Son of Dan Hartman there, just getting us underway then. I love the countdown, the beginning. Sounded a bit like the beginning of a football match in the World Cup, didn't it? Oh, well. It's 9 minutes past 7 o'clock. Here's Phil Collins and Bill Bailey with their Easy Lover.

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to recently, we had a great day yesterday, and it all started with a late phone call on Wednesday tea time, and a company wanted to come down to the Harbour Village to do some filming of the fish, or actually the hatchery, but we don't have the hatchery anymore. And so it was for a children's programme with ITV, so I thought, oh, well, how about doing this? As I suggested, they said, great, they came down. So, yes, I'm afraid I was had my ugly mug on the cameras yesterday, and we were looking at lobsters and having a bit of fun there, getting the filming done. So all deployed ourselves to the seafood centre, looked at the different fish, including probably the ugliest one in the sea, which is the monkfish, or the anglerfish, whichever one you want to call it. And we had a great day. And oh, we're a great, 3 hours? And it was really, and it was a beautiful day anyway. And just to be down there with the lobster pots, with the lobsters themselves, and thanking the Kevin there from his boat, who gave us the lobsters to use. Anyway, we'll move on because it's Pepsi and Shirley next. Heartache! Yes, it was a bit of a heartache because it all finished. It was great fun.

Keegan and at Newcastle and the tributes and the, all the things that have been left outside the stadium, the flowers, the shirts, the scarves, you name it, it's all there about Kevin Keegan and must be actually tremendous. I wouldn't mind going to have a look myself, actually, but by the time I get along there, there'll all be, all the flowers have died off and goodness knows what, you know. And, but it's a wonderful sight. I don't know, I might then see what I can do. Monday, it's my day off, and do something like that. Oh, good idea. Anyway, just coming up to 25 minutes past 7 o'clock, here's the Pet Shop Boys and the West End Girls.

And there they go, the Betcher Boys there with the West End Girls. It's 28 minutes past 7 o'clock on this Friday morning. It's a rather nice morning out there, actually. It was just, not that I can tell inside, but when I came to into Alnwick this morning, had a lovely drive in and the weather was nice. And coming over Hawk Hill, I could see for miles. Sounds like a bit like the Who, actually. I can see for miles. And but what a lovely view I had. And a pleasant journey, apart from a couple of dead rabbits, mind you. But you know what rabbits are like when they get on the road and they get to the headlights. They don't know what to do. They just stand there and get themselves run over. Oh, well, that's them flat out for the rest of the day. Anyway, here's Peter Cetera. It's The Glory of Love. It's from that film, Karate Kid Part 2. Not that I've even seen Part 1 yet, to be honest.

glory of love. That was taken, well, not taken, but was used as part of the music for the Karate Kid Part 2. I want you to know that because the information tells me on the screen, because I've never seen Karate Kid Part 1, never mind Part 2. Oh, well, here's Peter Gabriel. But I remember seeing Peter Gabriel when he first he played with the Jim Bowen set, was it? Something like that, way, way back.

Gabriel there with his sledgehammer. Well, let's see what I'm going to do. Have I got time? 6:09. I'll tell you what we'll do. We've got the adverts coming up in about 6 minutes. So what I'll do, I've got Dorothy's request, actually. Good morning, Dorothy. That's our Dorothy in Berwick, by the way. And we always love having Dorothy on here. She's a wonderful lady. If you haven't met her, go down to the Attic Market when she sells her books. And she's a great lad. She's very happy to see you all. She'll talk to you. And she's just a lovely lady, anyway, put it that way. Anyway, so what I think I'll do, I'll wait till the adverts, then I'll start playing Dorothy's request straight after that. In the meanwhile, here's Phil Oakey and Giorgio Moroder together in Electric Dreams. It's 21 minutes to 8 o'clock.

together in Electric Dreams. And I've got, I just got involved, daft as it may sound, reading something about from Nick Catford, just somebody I've got to know over the internet, but he was responsible for Jackie, Radio Jackie, and also the book that followed that all the girls used to enjoy buying and read all the stories and all the adverts for very young teenage ladies in those days a long time ago. I know, it was great fun. I'm going to play this one anyway. It takes us up the adverts that were straight on to Dorothy's requests with the Tavares. But first of all, it's the Piranhas.

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0: Hello, this is Kevvy G. Why not listen to my radio show, The Kevvy G in the Morning Show, on a Wednesday morning, 9 a.m. till 11 a.m. I often play a lot of early 80s musics, but I do play some requests. 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
1: And now it's time for Dorothy's requests. So here we begin with the Tavares. Heaven must be missing an angel.

as far as quite a long one, that song, but never mind. Who cares? Because it's a lovely song anyway. Thank you, Dorothy, for requesting that one. I've got three more to play as well, so I'm going to end it with the news in the middle of them, but who's bothered? I'm not. So let's have The Weeknd with Save Your Tears.

0: There goes Weekend. That's how I pronounce it, actually, with Save Your Weekend. Oh, I know it's going to happen here. I've only got about a minute to go, you know, before the news comes on, and I'm going to end up with a split song. So what do I do? Do I play a bit of it now and a bit more? I will.
1: Standing in the shadows of love.
0: Yep, that's what we're going to do with the Four Tops. We're going to stand in the shadows of love for a minute, and then I'll repeat it again right after the news.

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1: New Education Secretary Lucy Powell's been urged to fill a £13 million funding gap for the new build of Berwick Academy. The County Council argues the government should fork out the money equal to the current school's maintenance backlog. Guy Renner-Thompson is Cabinet Member for Children and Young People. He argues that because it's an academy school, responsibility for major capital maintenance rests with the government, not the local authority. He says the council's proceeding with the project because the young people of Berwick shouldn't have to wait any longer for the school they deserve. Next, an Ashington mum's been fined £320 after taking her autistic son out of school for a holiday in Malaga. Emily Orman says her son wouldn't cope with a crowded resort during the peak season. She says she submitted a holiday request to the school a week and a half before the travel date and assumed it had been approved after not hearing back. But when she returned home a week later, she discovered a letter stating the holiday request hadn't been approved and was issued with the fine. Wise Academies say consistent school attendance is a legal requirement and remains vital for every child's social, emotional and academic progress. A man has been charged as part of an investigation into modern slavery in Northumberland. Now, earlier this month, police received a report for concern for the welfare of a number of people living in the Ashington area. Officers carried out inquiries at addresses last Friday and four men and a woman were arrested. Harjit Bariana from Blythe has been charged with four counts of breaching a court order in relation to modern slavery and has been remanded in custody. Sport and Alnwick Town get their new season underway tomorrow with a home tie against Parkview. Berwick Rangers are away to Lochy United in the Scottish Lowland League. In Speedway, Berwick Bandits travel to Oxford tonight and entertain Plymouth tomorrow evening. Sunday sees the annual Northumberland Coastal Run from Beenhill to Alnmouth. And in cricket, Anicker at home to Bates Cottages. Alnmouth and Lesbury entertain Ponteland and Walker for away to Bladen. That's the latest for Alnwick. I'm Richard Dale.
2: Andy Burnham is to host his first meeting at Number 10 North in Manchester. He'll chair a gathering of the National Economic Council, a cabinet committee which deals with economic challenges. The PM says he's determined to devolve power away from Westminster.
3: And the whole purpose of Number 10 North is to put more power into every postcode in the land. How do we get power out of Whitehall and Westminster into the hands of people at a local level so that they can make a difference and turn things around?
2: It's been confirmed Southport killer Axel Rudakabana has been transferred from prison to Broadmoor Psychiatric Hospital. The Ministry of Justice is stressing that it does not alter his 52-year sentence. A former Deputy Prime Minister is warning that the under-16s social media ban will push kids to apps that are much less safe. Sir Nick Clegg, who is also Meta's President of Global Affairs, says it will stop companies from actually tackling the problems on their sites too. And millions of us are set to hit the roads for our summer holidays over the next week. The AA says over 6 million drivers are planning a trip of more than 100 miles. From Radio News Hub, I'm Frankie Hersine.
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6: The weather.
7: Rather cloudy but some sunny or brighter spells likely. That's the headline for today, of course. Mainly dry but rather cloudy, across the region. Best of any sunny spells in the south and the east at first, but some brighter spells possible for all of us throughout the day. Maximum temperature 22 degrees. Tonight will be a dry evening before thicker clouds spread south. Most parts staying dry, but there could be a little bit of light rain somewhere, probably over the hilly areas, and further clear spells follow at midnight, after midnight. But winds also strengthening slightly, minimum temperature 10 degrees. At least I'll get a dry walk home from the pub tonight, because we always go to the Bluebell in Armel on a Friday night. It's great fun, the lads are there, and the banter's good. We just enjoy ourselves. We certainly do. 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It's the second half of the breakfast show on Friday, the 24th of July, 5 minutes past eight, and we're in the middle of doing Dorothy's requests. That's Dorothy from Berwick, who's sitting there, probably enjoying herself, hopefully in some sunshine, but at least it'll be nice and warm, and with a lovely cup of coffee in her hand. Here's the Four Tops. Yes, it's a continuation of what I played.

The Honeycombs and Have I the Right. Thank you very much, Dorothy, for those wonderful requests I've had there this morning from you. And always cheers the morning up as well. Anyway, it's 11 minutes past 8 o'clock and we're on with the Pointer Sisters. So we'll jump for my love, as they said.

0: And there goes the Pointer Sisters with their Jump to My Love. Well, I'm just flicking around here. Have I done what I'm supposed to do? Probably not. That's why I'm just... sounds like I'm delaying. It is, really, because I'm supposed to be doing this.
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4: 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I have music from the present day and some fine vintage performances. There will also be some fabulous soloists from both the past and the present. Well, Sunday Bandstand is the name of my show. It's just too good to miss.
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I've just been looking down the list of events there for what's on for this weekend and the stuff beginning of... is it almost the end of the first week of the school holidays? Well, some of us, I think it is, actually. Wow, has that gone past? Anyway, this morning it's Hawksley North Moth Morning. That's at the Hawksley Wildlife Discovery Centre from 9 o'clock till 11. Get yourself over there and find out what was flying around last

1940s weekend at the Allen Valley Railway this weekend. And steam trains, reenactments, exhibits, miniature railway cafe and shop, all that sort of stuff going on there for the weekend. So that'll be rather good. And I was, as it says weekend, I'm assuming it's on Sunday, because there's no mention of it for Sunday. So I'm pretty sure it's Saturday and Sunday there for the Allen Valley Railway. Because Sunday sees Hawkesbury Wildlife Discovery Centre, 10 to 4, the In Focus part, and in the Playhouse in Attic, 7:30, it's Barry and Ingrid Temple with Anne Alderson. From the Barry and Ingrid Temple are harmony singers of traditional and original songs, mainly singing a cappella, with Barry using a guitar or concertina to accompany some of the songs. It's only £5, part of the folk sort of festival they've had at the Playhouse in Alnwick over the summer period. Anyway, getting back to our music, well, I've good morning, Gillian. I've got your requests and we're all ready to go. So, for Gillian down in Armble, we're beginning with Dr. Hook, just a little bit more.

And there goes the first of Janine's requests there. Dr. Hook a little bit more. And this one, next one, comes from Frankie Valli, The Four Seasons. It's actually, well, Frankie Valli sang for Greece.

0: you?
1: Yes, sir. I kept that one. Hang on. And yes, sir, I can boogie. And he said that all the wrong way around. But never mind. I got through it in the end like I normally do. Anyway, one more request from Gillian, who I've had some fab records this morning. Requests. And here's Marshall Hayne. And they're dancing in the city.

There goes Marshall Hayne there, just dancing in the city. Thank you very much, Gillian, for those fabulous requests this morning, and I hope you have a wonderful weekend too. And if you're down at the pods, no doubt I'll see you there. I'm just assuming that because of the, you're either that or you're having a day off. Just by the fact you was an early call because you're not coming into Alnwick. Oh, well. Here's the Pretenders. They're back on the chain, guys.

0: the Pretenders, they're back on the Chain Gang. Oh, time for this.
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0: Do you enjoy the sounds of the 60s? Everything from The Beatles, The Rolling Stones, Cliff Richard, Diana Ross and the Supremes, the early rock and roll with Eddie Cochran and company, Elvis, music from The Sound of Music and West Side Story, and a host of music from one-hit wonders right through to one of those artists or bands you may have loved at the time. 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

0: was
1: Would you believe that was a magic woman spot? That was Ron coming in and talking over his shoulder as he normally does. Oh, what a shame. Mind you, it wouldn't happen if I didn't have the faders up. Well, you know, but so it was sort of a planned moment, that, if the truth was known. So, yeah. So I've got the... I'm back here with a... 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

0: 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Whoever Tim Hart is, was he the Tim Hart? 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
1: Tony Hart?
0: Oh, that was Tony Hart, wasn't it?
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0: Yeah, that was Tony. 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Never mind. 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

0: That was Tim Hart and Friends there with his knick-knack paddywhack. How did you think of that one, Ron?
1: My knick-knack has never been so paddywhack.
0: Well, trust Ronnie Cool, something like that, of course. Anyway, here's Pinky and Perky. They're here with the grand old

Good old Pinky and Perky, the little piglets that used to sing their hearts out of that one. What a little bunch of people there were. But we're going to bash on with this one because we haven't got much time left and I want to try and stick to

bikini ween and all that. But I want to best put this one on as well, so I'm going to squeeze it in. Come on, get yourself working. And here we go. Just a little... I'm not going to get the best bit of this, but we'll have some fun with the frog callers. Paul McCartney, we all stand together.

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What is following me? Nothing. So we got a break. No, David Smith this week for the MP's Dolly. He's not back till the 28th of August anyway. And as we may have next week, we could be meeting another councillor. Richard's busy organising all that. But at 10 o'clock, we have the one and only... You've probably heard that in the background. Ron and his music, so he'll be here for 3 hours? Oh, he flew in this morning. I don't know where he landed, but he landed somewhere. He's going to fly out afterwards. I was asking where the airport was. Yeah. And 1 o'clock, it's the first half of the Music from the Last Century of the Time Wars series. 2 o'clock could be PD's 90s hours. There's nothing at 3 till 5, but from 5 o'clock, it's the Pacific Blues American Spotlight Show hosted by Rick Galusha, all the way from Nebraska in USA. And live in the studio at 8 o'clock tonight, it is Stephen Wiley with his Dark Disco. And don't forget, I am back. Yes, I am. Tomorrow morning. Not tomorrow evening, but tomorrow morning with the first hour. Then it's the 60s from 8 o'clock till 10. So don't forget, some great entertainment here on Lionheart Radio. That's it from me. I'll see you all Wednesday live in the studio. Take care. Have fun. Bye-bye.

0: £1 million funding gap for the new build of Berwick Academy. The County Council argues the government should fork out the money equal to the current school's maintenance backlog. Guy Renner-Thompson is Cabinet Member for Children and Young People. He argues that because it's an academy school, responsibility for major capital maintenance rests with the government, not the local authority. He says the council's proceeding with the project because the young people of Berwick shouldn't have to wait any longer for the school they deserve. Next, an Ashington mum's been fined £320 after taking her autistic son out of school for a holiday in Malaga. Emily Ormond says her son wouldn't cope with a crowded resort during the peak season. She says she submitted a holiday request to the school a week and a half before the travel date and assumed it had been approved after not hearing back. But when she returned home a week later, she discovered a letter stating the holiday request hadn't been approved and was issued with the fine. Wise Academies say consistent school attendance is a legal requirement and remains vital for every child's social, emotional and academic progress. A man has been charged as part of an investigation into modern slavery in Northumberland. Now, earlier this month, police received a report for concern for the welfare of a number of people living in the Ashington area. Officers carried out inquiries at addresses last Friday and four men and a woman were arrested. Harjit Bariana from Blythe has been charged with four counts of breaching a court order in relation to modern slavery and has been remanded in custody. Sport and Alnwick Town get their new season underway tomorrow with a home tie against Parkview. Berwick Rangers are away to Lochy United in the Scottish Lowland League. In Speedway, Berwick Bandits travel to Oxford tonight and entertain Plymouth tomorrow evening. Sunday sees the annual Northumberland Coastal Run from Beenhill to Alnmouth. And in cricket, Alnwick at home to Bates Cottages. Alnmouth and Lesbury entertain Ponteland and Walker for away to Bladen. That's the latest for Alnwick. I'm Richard Dale.
1: The Prime Minister is in Manchester later to officially host his first meeting at Number 10 North. As part of his commitment to move power out of Westminster, London Mayor Sadiq Khan says he's been impressed with the new PM's first week.
2: It's really important for him to build on the record of Keir Starmer. And I'm hoping over the course of the next few days and weeks, you'll see more policies from Andy showing he understands the challenges individuals, families and businesses face and respond to that accordingly.
1: The government says the UK is ready to defend itself after Iran claimed Britain would bear responsibility for allowing the US to use British bases. Tehran have accused the UK of complicity in the crime of aggression and war crimes. The teenager who carried out an attack at a dance class in Southport in July 2024, killing three girls, has been moved to Broadmoor Psychiatric Hospital. The government stressing it does not alter Axel Rudakabana's jail sentence. And retail sales are up thanks to the hot weather and summer discounting. The Office for National Statistics say sales increased by 1% in June, largely driven by people buying clothes and air conditioning units. From Radio News Hub, I'm Frankie Hess. Sign.
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4: Ahead of World Drowning Prevention Day, the National Water Safety Forum is bringing 130 organisations together to launch the UK's new drowning prevention strategy. Its chair, Professor Mike Tipton.
5: The 8,000 years of life lost annually in the UK is a public health disaster. The UK Drowning Prevention Strategy provides the blueprint for addressing this issue through education and other interventions that will move us towards zero drownings and a future where everyone in the UK can be safe in, on and around the water.
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1: New Education Secretary Lucy Powell's been urged to fill a £13 million funding gap for the new build of Berwick Academy. The County Council argues the government should fork out the money equal to the current school's maintenance backlog. Guy Renner-Thompson is Cabinet Member for Children and Young People. He argues that because it's an academy school, responsibility for major capital maintenance rests with the government, not the local authority. He says the council's proceeding with the project because the young people of Berwick shouldn't have to wait any longer for the school they deserve. Next, an Ashington mum's been fined £320 after taking her autistic son out of school for a holiday in Malaga. Emily Ormond says her son wouldn't cope with a crowded resort during the peak season. She says she submitted a holiday request to the school a week and a half before the travel date and assumed it had been approved after not hearing back. But when she returned home a week later, she discovered a letter stating the holiday request hadn't been approved and was issued with the fine. Wise Academies say consistent school attendance is a legal requirement and remains vital for every child's social, emotional and academic progress. A man has been charged as part of an investigation into modern slavery in Northumberland. Now, earlier this month, police received a report for concern for the welfare of a number of people living in the Ashington area. Officers carried out inquiries at addresses last Friday and four men and a woman were arrested. Harjit Bariana from Blythe has been charged with four counts of breaching a court order in relation to modern slavery and has been remanded in custody. Sport and Anik Town get their new season underway tomorrow with a home tie against Parkview. Berwick Rangers are away to Lochie United in the Scottish Lowland League. In Speedway, Berwick Bandits travel to Oxford tonight and entertain Plymouth tomorrow evening. Sunday sees the annual Northumberland Coastal Run from Beendall to Alnmouth, and in cricket, Anik at home to Bates Cottages, Alnmouth and Lesbury entertain Ponteland, and Walker for away to Bladen. That's the latest for Anik. I'm Richard Dale.
2: Andy Burnham is to host his first meeting at Number 10 North in Manchester. He'll chair a gathering of the National Economic Council, a cabinet committee which deals with economic challenges. The PM says he's determined to devolve power away from Westminster.
3: And the whole purpose of Number 10 North is to put more power into every postcode in the land. How do we get power out of Whitehall and Westminster into the hands of people at a local level so that they can make a difference and turn things around?
2: The government says the UK is ready to defend itself after Iran claimed Britain would bear responsibility for allowing the US to use British bases. Tehran have accused the UK of complicity in the crime of aggression and war crimes. It's been confirmed that Southport killer Axel Rudakabana has been transferred from prison to Broadmoor Psychiatric Hospital. The Ministry of Justice is stressing it does not alter his 52-year sentence. And there's some more hot weather on the way, with some heat health alerts issued in England across the weekend. Yellow alerts are now in place for the Midlands, east of England and the south until 9 a.m. on Sunday. For On Radio News Hub, I'm Frankie Hersine.
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7: The weather.
8: Today will be mainly dry but rather cloudy, although the odd spot of early light rain cannot be ruled out across northwestern hills. Best of the sunny spells in the south and east at first, but some brighter spells possible for all throughout. Maximum temperature 22 degrees Celsius. Tonight, dry evening before thicker clouds spread south. Most parts staying dry, but this could bring some bright light, brief light rain, that's not easy to say, is it? Brief light rain. Further clear spells follow after midnight, but winds also strengthening slightly. Minimum temperature 10 degrees Celsius. Saturday, variable clouds, but also some sunny spells, especially later in the day. The odd light shower will be possible, but most parts staying dry. Breezy at first, easing later. Maximum temperatures 21 degrees Celsius. The outlook for Sunday to Tuesday, sunny spells and showers on Sunday, these perhaps heavy at times. Drier on Monday with variable cloud and sunny spells. Cloudier and breezier on Tuesday with rain across hills. Temperatures near normal. Well, there you have it. So, what I haven't done is this. So, I'm going to waffle on for a bit because it's important that I get this right. And I'm not getting it right at the moment. So, here we go, specific, down to that. And where is it? It's the intro with voiceover. Put that there, in the bed, and let's play this. Okay, here we go.

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1: Well, hello, folks. It's your old mate Ron B here on Friday, the 24th of July, just at 6 minutes past 10. And I'm with you till 1 o'clock in the afternoon, if you can cope with that. Right, let's get on, no further ado, with the Nashville Teens and Tobacco Road.

Cherry and the Pacemakers there with Don't Let the Sun Catch You Crying. Not the original version, but a re-recording, but still very good. Okay, loads of music to get through, so I won't waffle on too long. Thank you, Dorothy. I've got your three requests, which I'll be putting on fairly shortly, so that's to look forward to. But at the moment, we're going to hear from the Rocking Berries and Poor Man's Son.

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0: this is Kevvy G. Why not listen to my radio show, The Kevvy G in the Morning Show, on a Wednesday morning, 9 a.m. till 11 a.m. I often play a lot of early 80s musics, but I do play some requests. Sometimes I have people on that I interview, and sometimes we have the odd competition. 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
2: And this next track is the first in Dorothy's trilogy of requests, and it is Long, Long Time from Linda Ronstadt. Let's hear that.

That was the last in the trilogy from Dorothy, and you heard Linda Ronstadt with Long, Long Time, Frankie Miller with Trouble, and the one that you just heard, Candy Staton, with Someone You Use. Usually up to the good standard, Dorothy, thank you very much. Keep them coming. Right, let's move swiftly onwards, and I'll put that slider up so you can hear what's going on. And this is Oh Babe, What Would You Say from Hurricane Smith.

I love that saxophone. Really lovely. Here we go. That was Hurricane Smith there with Oh Babe, What Would You Say? And moving swiftly on, we've got Fern Kinney coming up to the mic. Come on, Fern. And together we are beautiful, of course.

there, Fern. Do yourself a mischief. That was Fern Kenny there with Together We Are Beautiful. Fern was born on July 11, 1949 in Jackson, Mississippi. She's an R&B and disco singer, as you've heard there. She got a start in the music business in the 1960s when she replaced Patsy Cloone, in the Poppies female vocal group. Don't know them. For 2 years, Kenny sang with the Poppies alongside Rosemary Taylor and soon-to-be soul star Dorothy Moore. All those names, rather good. This is a nice, sweet instrumental. It's Petite Fleur, which means little flower for those that don't know the French. And it's Chris Barber and his jazz band.

That was Chris Barber there in his jazz band with Petite Fleur. We're staying instrumental for a while, and this one, Vangelis, titles from the album Chariots of Fire. Here we go. Why isn't it playing? That's...

That's the theme from Chariots of Fire. Great film. I don't think there's anybody that hasn't seen it. But if you haven't seen it, seek it out. It's a great film. Very good. And then another instrumental. This is Akabilk with Stranger on the Shore. I didn't realise there is a version with lyrics, but I thought Stranger on the Shore with Akabilk was the definitive one, just as an instrumental piece. But there's one version. There's 1, 2, 3, 4, 5, 6, 7, 8. 8 different singers have done it, well, according to our database. And it's here on the database, so I can't say it's not right. One of the singers is called Dick Van Winkle. Would you believe? There it is, honestly. I might play it later on just for the hell of it. But this time, I'm not playing Dick Van Winkle. I'm playing Akabilk and Stranger on the Shore.

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There you go. That was Love Letters in the Sand. It was apparently written and first published in 1931, would you believe, by J. Fred Coots, Nick Kenny and Charles Kenny. And later it became a massive hit, as you've just heard, for Pat Boone on Spotify in 1957. There you go. Going back quite a way. This is Mr. Mister. Of course it is. Broken Wings.

There were Silent Partners there by Laura Branigan, and another track in a similar vein is Whitney Houston and Saving All My Love for You.

The delicious Whitney Houston there, another sad tale of a pop star going off the rails. Very sad, but there you go. Must be the pressure, I don't know. There's so many of them that it happens to, isn't it? That was Whitney with Saving All My Love For You. And this is Gladys Knight and the Pips. And Take Me In Your Arms And Love Me. Oh, if I must.

A happy little ditty that, isn't it? Terry Jacks there with Scenes in the Sun. Now, the Beatles are being very amenable any time at all. Here we go.

It was an album track, that, but worthy of being a single, I would have thought, but it embellished the LP. This is Faith Hill, another gorgeous lady from, I think she's American, Faith Hill. I'll look that up and let you know. This is This Kiss, incredible.

It's a global hit for her. She's selling nearly 50 million albums, would you believe? And she's married to country singer Tim McGraw. And they've got three children, apparently. Which is nice. And they go touring together, Tim McGraw. The couple share three daughters, Gracie, Maggie and Audrey, and frequently tour together. That's a nice, isn't it, keeping it in the family. Right, here's a couple from Keith Urban, who's called to fame not only as a singer, he was married to Nicole Kidman, so lucky man.

0: stupid guy. Captain Mannerin's favourite phrase when talking to Pike. Don't give him your name, Pike. That classic one. Okay, here we go. Right, got to play this first.
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0: And that was silence because I was listening too intently on what was going on. And another one from Keith Urban. This I dedicate to Georgie, I hope you're listening. This is Making Memories of Us. We've got a lot of memories, which is really nice. So Keith Urban, Making Memories of Us for Georgie at Home.

That's Keith Urban there, and the husband to Nicole Kidman, would you believe, making memories of us. This next track is from a solo album of Paul McCartney's, Flaming Pie. Great LP album. Get it if you can. Some great tracks on there, one of which is this, The World Tonight.

solo album Flaming Pie, and that was The World Tonight. Now we've got the lovely Cher coming up. Come on, Cher, get up to the mic. There you go. Ready to roll? Yeah, okay, here she goes.

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You know, Walking in Memphis from Cher. The next track is done by Cher as well, but the original version is this one by Betty Everett, and it's the Shoop Shoop song, It's in His Kiss.

That was Benny Everett with It's In His Kiss, the Shoop Shoop song, the original version, cover done by Cher a lot later. Right, not yet time for the adverts. No, let's just play some more music. And this is I'll try every trick in the book, every step that you make. That's the one. It's Lou Christie and I'm Gonna Make You Mine.

Lee Christie there with I'm Gonna Make You Mine. Now stop everything else that you're doing. If you can, if you're working and you're working, you've got to carry on. But just sit back and listen to this beautiful song. Don't no distractions. Here we go. Just savour the moment.

Now, wasn't that nice? Placido Domingo and John Denver with Perhaps Love. Another beautiful track. I'm playing some good music this week. I usually play good music, don't I? Yes, of course I do. George Michael and A Different Corner. And Georgie likes this one.

0: That was a different corner from George Michael. Right, now it's time for this, so let's get that slider up so you can hear what it's about, and this is what it's about.
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5: 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I have music from the present day and some fine vintage performances. There will also be some fabulous soloists from both the past and the present. Well, Sunday Bandstand is the name of my show. It's just too good to miss.
6: Through the morning with

That was Christina Perry there with A Thousand Years. I think that was from Twilight, wasn't it? About the vampires and things. This is another one that Georgie likes. I'm playing it for her again. This is The Perfect Year.

0: That was Diana Carroll with The Perfect Year from Sunset Boulevard. Another great show. If you haven't seen it, treat yourself to it. It's really good. Right, coming up to the news and weather fairly shortly, within the next 38 seconds. That can go on forever. When we come back, we've got Blue with All Rise, Jackie Wilson, That's Why I Love You So, Teddy Swims, If You Ever Change Your Mind, and loads of music. The other thing is we've got the recipe coming up, and the recipe, I make no bones about it. It's another blue cheese recipe. I like blue cheese as an ingredient. And this is leek, bacon and blue cheese risotto. So you've got that to look forward to after the news and weather. And I'm off, Lulan, because there's another 8 seconds. But I think I should do it okay, because there's only 5 seconds left. And there's only 2 seconds, and now there's only 1 second.
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2: New Education Secretary Lucy Powell's been urged to fill a £13 million funding gap for the new build of Berwick Academy. The County Council argues the government should fork out the money equal to the current school's maintenance backlog. Guy Renner-Thompson is Cabinet Member for Children and Young People. He argues that because it's an academy school, responsibility for major capital maintenance rests with the government, not the local authority. He says the council's proceeding with the project because the young people of Berwick shouldn't have to wait any longer for the school they deserve. Next, an Ashington mum's been fined £320 after taking her autistic son out of school for a holiday in Malaga. Emily Orman says her son wouldn't cope with a crowded resort during the peak season. She says she submitted a holiday request to the school a week and a half before the travel date and assumed it had been approved after not hearing back. But when she returned home a week later, she discovered a letter stating the holiday request hadn't been approved and was issued with the fine. Wise Academies say consistent school attendance is a legal requirement and remains vital for every child's social, emotional and academic progress. A man has been charged as part of an investigation into modern slavery in Northumberland. Now, earlier this month, police received a report for concern for the welfare of a number of people living in the Ashington area. Officers carried out inquiries at addresses last Friday and 4 men and a woman were arrested. Harjit Bariana from Blythe has been charged with 4 counts of breaching a court order in relation to modern slavery and has been remanded in custody. Sport and Anik Town get their new season underway tomorrow with a home tie against Park View. Berwick Rangers are away to Lochie United in the Scottish Lowland League. In Speedway, Berwick Bandits travel to Oxford tonight and entertain Plymouth tomorrow evening. Sunday sees the annual Northumberland Coastal Run from Beenhill to Alnmouth. And in cricket, Anik are at home to Bates Cottages. Alnmouth and Lesbury entertain Ponteland and Walker for away to Bladen. That's the latest for Anik. I'm Richard Dale.
3: Andy Burnham is to host his first meeting at No. 10 North in Manchester. He'll chair a gathering of the National Economic Council, a cabinet committee which deals with economic challenges. It's part of his commitment to move power out of Westminster. The lawyer, representing the families of 3 girls murdered by Axel Ruder Cabana in Southport, says he's trying to manipulate the system. Frankie Hairsign has more.
4: It's after the now 19-year-old was moved to Broadmoor Psychiatric Hospital. He'll now be treated as a patient rather than a prisoner, but the government's stressing it does not alter his 52-year jail sentence. The Prison Officers Association have also raised similar concerns. Next Wednesday marks 2 years since the attack.
3: And Jurgen Klopp has been confirmed as Germany's new head coach on a 4-year contract. The former Liverpool manager replaces Julian Nagelsmann, who resigned after a disappointing World Cup exit, ending with a penalty shootout loss to Paraguay in the last 32. That's the latest from Radio News Hub. I'm Tanita Sims.
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That's another uptending there. That's Blue with All Rise. Right, after this next track, we're going to have the recipe. And the recipe, as I told you a little bit earlier, is leek, bacon and blue cheese risotto. Sounds nice. Tried it. It is nice, I'm telling you. Would I lie to you? No, of course not. This is Jackie Wilson taking us up to the recipe with That's Why I Love You So.

bacon and blue cheese risotto. Right, let's get into the ingredients straight away. This serves two. 2 tablespoons of olive oil, 2 leeks chopped. Hold on a minute, let's get the volume up a bit so you can hear me better. That's right. Start again. 2 tablespoons of olive oil, 2 leeks chopped, 250 grams of arborio rice. Now, arborio rice is the special rice for risotto, which is a sticky sort of rice. You can do it with other rice, but if you're being classically correct, arborio rice is what you need. Get that in the supermarket, of course. 900 ml of hot chicken stock, 4 rashers of bacon, grilled and chopped, 50 grams of blue cheese, crumbled or chopped, salt and pepper to season, and fresh basil to serve. Basil. There you go. One more time with the ingredients. 2 tablespoons of olive oil, 2 leeks chopped, 250 grams of arborio rice, 900 ml of hot chicken stock, 4 rashers of bacon, grilled and chopped, 50 grams of blue cheese, crumbled or chopped, salt and pepper to taste, fresh basil to serve. This is what you do. Place the olive oil in a pan over a medium heat. Add the leeks and fry for 3 minutes until soft. Add the rice and cook for 2 minutes, stirring constantly to coat the rice grains well. Begin adding the stock a ladle at a time, stirring well after each addition. When all the stock has been added, continue to cook rice, stirring all the time until soft and creamy. Add the grilled bacon pieces and cook for a further minute. Now remove the risotto from the heat and stir in the blue cheese. Season to taste and serve immediately with torn fresh basil. Doesn't that sound nice? One more time. Place the olive oil in a pan over a medium heat. Add the leeks and fry for 3 minutes until soft. Add the rice and cook for 2 minutes, stirring constantly to coat the grains well. Begin adding the stock, ladle at a time, stirring well after each addition. That's the important bit, to get it nice and sticky. When all the stock has been added, continue to cook the rice, stirring all the time until soft and creamy. Add the grilled bacon pieces and cook for a further minute. Now remove the risotto from the heat and stir in the blue cheese. Season to taste and serve immediately with fresh torn basil. Isn't that nice? So there you have it. Leek bacon and blue cheese risotto.

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5: This is your old mate Ron B at 17 minutes past 12 in the last three quarters of an hour of his show. Now, there's something that I need to say to everybody out there. You may have learned already that Lionheart is on the move. The premises that we are currently occupying has been sold, or is being sold, and is being converted into flats. And it means that the current residents and people that are working and living in, not living there, working in there, are going to have to move. So there's a lot of publicity out there. We've been looking at various places. And if anybody can suggest a sensible, of course sensible, venue, we'd be very interested to hear from them via the website and via email or whatever. Okay, so it's really important. Our deadline is, I think, the 11th of October, and if we can't move and we don't find somewhere, could be the end of Lionheart Radio, which would be a great shame. So we don't want that to happen. So anybody out there with any ideas for a perfect venue locally will be very appreciated. Thank you so much. Right, on my own, Michael McDonald and Patti LaBelle, another one by... Another one for Georgie.

you didn't get the message, and it was Michael McDonald and Patti LaBelle. Now, here's a good singer coming up. Who's that, Rombe? Oh, it's me on the playlist. Someone's put it in very kindly. No, they haven't. I put it in myself. Nobody else will. Nobody else will. This is Fool If You Think It's Over. It's not over. You've got another 37 minutes to go. Here we go. Me singing Fool If You Think It's Over.

that was recorded at a karaoke bar in Benidorm. So there you have it. Now, this weekend, there are lots of things going on. One particular thing that I'm interested in, because I've been involved with the Allan Valley Railway since its inception, since the beginning in 2012, is they're having a 1940s weekend. So there'll be military vehicles and people dressed up in soldiers' uniforms. I've got my Flyers outfit to go. Georgie will be wearing a sort of a style dress and having her hair done. So it should be a bit of fun. That's on the Allan Valley Railway on Saturday and Sunday. And we produced some time ago a Lionheart memory, the Allan Valley Railway song, based on the Chattanooga Choo Choo. And I thought the time was opportune to play it right now. So this is Lionheart Harmony, with me singing solo. This is the Allan Valley Railway.

There you go, our shining star. That was the Anna Valley Railway to the tune of Chattanooga Choo Choo with me solo and the Lionheart Harmony Group harmonising away the barbershop type harmony. Now let's get back to some proper singers. I'm sorry, the Lionheart Harmony are proper singers. I criticise myself there. This is Leave a Tender Moment Alone from Mr. Billy Joel.

There we go, Mr. Billy Joel disappearing off into the distance with Leave a Tender Moment Alone. Now, this is obviously turning into a Georgie dedication program, and continuing that is our song, our really, really is our song, which is One Shining Moment. And I'm going to play this for you, Georgie. Here we go.

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0: in 1951, when this song was released, offers like this didn't come very often. But you could always rely on hearing music with a strong and catchy tune, well performed by one of many fine bands, orchestras or vocalists, whenever you switched on your wireless. Well, those days aren't completely gone. You can still enjoy the music from back then by tuning into Time Was, an hour of uninterrupted music from that era. 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

That was the first in the trilogy from Stephen Carroll. I hope you had a good shopping expedition. Unfortunately, I'm not going to be able to fit all the track in because there's not much time left. There's only 6 minutes. So I'll put Cat Stevens' Lady Davonville, Lightning Seeds. We'll have to do that next time, OK? Sorry about that. But time is finite. Here's Cat Stevens anyway.

Cat Stevens with Lady Damanville, and here we go with the outro. Thank you, Dorothy, for your trilogy. Thank you, Karen and Steve, for your trilogy. Sorry I couldn't fit it in, but time is passing. Anyway, we'll be back with you next week, God willing. So be good, be careful, look after yourselves, love you lots. Hurrah from the old days.

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0: The mingly wingly mingly with the oink oink.
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0: This Is Time Was, from an era when music really was music.
1: Tell me, is love still a popular suggestion, or merely an obsolete art?

to murmur I adore him when it's shamefully obvious I do. Does love embarrass him, or does it bore him? I'm only waiting for my cue.

Have I missed the path? Have I gone astray? I ask, and no one understands. Love me or leave me, that seems to be the question. I don't know the tactics to use. But if he should offer a personal suggestion, how could I possibly refuse when I'm a stranger here myself? Please tell me, tell a stranger, by curiosity goaded, is there really any danger that love is now outmoded? I'm interested especially in knowing why you waste it. True romance is so fleshly. With what have you replaced it? What is your latest foible? Is gin rummy more exquisite? Is skiing more enjoyable? For heaven's sakes, what is it? I can't believe that love has lost its glamour, that passion is really passé. If gender is just a term in grammar, how can I ever find my way when I'm a stranger here myself? How can he ignore my available condition? Why these Victorian views? You see here before you a woman with a mission. I must discover the key to his ignition. And then if he should make

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And now we turn to something with a bit more of a local flavour. 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

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And on the smart devices as well. Hey, it's the 90s that we're back on the radio for a Friday afternoon. Hasn't the weather been really hot the last few weeks? Well, I've been guide dog training and I've been going up very early in the morning to do the walks and things. We've got Woody in the studio, the yellow Labrador. Hopefully he'll be on his best behaviour. As I was saying, there's been a bit of a heat wave, but the weekend it says it's going to rain, especially on Sunday.

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Music Factory. Gonna make a sweat. Everybody dance now. I don't know about you, but I'm looking forward to the autumn. Terrible fires everywhere all around Europe and in Scotland and probably England as well. And it's just been so hot. Just need some cooler weather and some rain. The ground is bone dry. My back garden is absolutely full of holes, cracks where the ground's just broke open and we're having to fill it up with soil and water and keep it moist and stuff. Just, you know, waiting for Northumbria water to say, it's going to be a hose pipe. In no time. Don't worry. We all do. I will.

And don't worry, on the Nightly Hour here at Lime Rock Radio with me, PJ. Yeah, I'm back, but not back properly yet, I don't think. Just kind of said to myself this morning, but I've got a bit of spare time, let's go and record a show.

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1: New Education Secretary Lucy Powell's been urged to fill a £13 million funding gap for the new build of Berwick Academy. The County Council argues the government should fork out the money equal to the current school's maintenance backlog. Guy Renner Thompson is Cabinet Member for Children and Young People. He argues that because it's an academy school, responsibility for major capital maintenance rests with the government, not the local authority. He says the council's proceeding with the project because the young people of Berwick shouldn't have to wait any longer for the school they deserve. Next, an Ashington mum's been fined £320 after taking her autistic son out of school for a holiday in Malaga. Emily Orman says her son wouldn't cope with a crowded resort during the peak season. She says she submitted a holiday request to the school a week and a half before the travel date and assumed it had been approved after not hearing back. But when she returned home a week later, she discovered a letter stating the holiday request hadn't been approved and was issued with the fine. Wise Academies say consistent school attendance is a legal requirement and remains vital for every child's social, emotional and academic progress. A man has been charged as part of an investigation into modern slavery in Northumberland. Now, earlier this month, police received a report for concern for the welfare of a number of people living in the Ashington area. Officers carried out inquiries at addresses last Friday and four men and a woman were arrested. Harjit Bariana from Blythe has been charged with four counts of breaching a court order in relation to modern slavery and has been remanded in custody. Sport and Anik Town get their new season underway tomorrow with a home tie against Parkview. Berwick Rangers are away to Lochy United in the Scottish Lowland League. In Speedway, Berwick Bandits travel to Oxford tonight and entertain Plymouth tomorrow evening. Sunday sees the annual Northumberland Coastal Run from Beenall to Alnmouth, and in cricket, Anik at home to Bates Cottages, Alnmouth and Lesbury entertain Ponteland, and Walker for away to Bladen. That's the latest for Anik. I'm Richard Dale.
2: Andy Burnham has opened a new headquarters for the Centre of Government in Manchester.
3: Not all places have felt that they're part of the national story, and that is what this government is going to work every single day to change. And that is what Number 10 North is all about.
2: The Prime Minister is expected to work at Number 10 North once each week during his premiership as part of a move to push power out of Westminster. He says he wants to get people hoping again. Next, Spain's government has declared a national emergency after wildfires forced the evacuation of 10,000 people in the central region of Madrid. Meanwhile, in southern France, tens of thousands of people fled their homes to escape two major blazes. And we're expecting some more hot weather in England over the weekend. A yellow heat health alert is now in place across the Midlands and the south. Temperatures should reach the high 20s and even the 30s. That's the latest from Radio News Hub. I'm Tanita Sims.
4: 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Ahead of World Drowning Prevention Day, the National Water Safety Forum is bringing 130 organisations together to launch the UK's new drowning prevention strategy. Its chair, Professor Mike Tipton.
5: The 8,000 years of life lost annually in the UK is a public health disaster. The UK Drowning Prevention Strategy provides the blueprint for addressing this issue through education and other interventions that will move us towards zero drownings and a future where everyone in the UK can be safe in, on and around the water.
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0: Do you enjoy the sounds of the 60s? Everything from the Beatles, the Rolling Stones, Cliff Richard, Diana Ross and the Supremes, the early rock and roll with Eddie Cochran and company, Elvis, music from The Sound of Music and West Side Story, and a host of music from one-hit wonders right through to one of those artists or bands you may have loved at the time. 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

That was a track from the 1990s here on Lionheart Radio 107.3 FM. Coming up, we've got some music from one of our local bands. 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
2: New Education Secretary Lucy Powell's been urged to fill a £13 million funding gap for the new build of Berwick Academy. The County Council argues the government should fork out the money equal to the current school's maintenance backlog. Guy Renner-Thompson is Cabinet Member for Children and Young People. He argues that because it's an academy school, responsibility for major capital maintenance rests with the government, not the local authority. He says the council's proceeding with the project because the young people of Berwick shouldn't have to wait any longer for the school they deserve. Next, an Ashington mum's been fined £320 after taking her autistic son out of school for a holiday in Malaga. Emily Ormond says her son wouldn't cope with a crowded resort during the peak season. She says she submitted a holiday request to the school a week and a half before the travel date and assumed it had been approved after not hearing back. But when she returned home a week later, she discovered a letter stating the holiday request hadn't been approved and was issued with the fine. Wise Academies say consistent school attendance is a legal requirement and remains vital for every child's social, emotional and academic progress. A man has been charged as part of an investigation into modern slavery in Northumberland. Now, earlier this month, police received a report for concern for the welfare of a number of people living in the Ashington area. Officers carried out inquiries at addresses last Friday and four men and a woman were arrested. Harjit Bariana from Blythe has been charged with four counts of breaching a court order in relation to modern slavery and has been remanded in custody. Sport and Alnwick Town get their new season underway tomorrow with a home tie against Parkview. Berwick Rangers are away to Lochie United in the Scottish Lowland League. In Speedway, Berwick Bandits travel to Oxford tonight and entertain Plymouth tomorrow evening. Sunday sees the annual Northumberland Coastal Run from Beendall to Alnmouth, and in cricket, Alnwick at home to Bates Cottages, Alnmouth and Lesbury entertain Ponteland, and Walker for away to Bladen. That's the latest, Alnwick. I'm Richard Dale.
3: Andy Burnham has officially opened the Northern Nerve Centre of his new government. Number 10 North, based in Manchester, is part of a move to push power out of Westminster. He's chairing a meeting of his National Economic Council at the new site and says it's a significant step forward.
4: True of places all over the country, to get on in life, you had to leave where you were because things weren't here. And the country's always been a little like that. Opportunity has not been evenly spread around the country.
3: The lawyer representing the victims of Southport killer Axel Ruda Cabana say he's trying to manipulate the system. The 19-year-old's been moved to Broadmoor Psychiatric Hospital. Four men have died after their car crashed into a lamppost on Merseyside. The victims, all in their 20s, were killed as the car was travelling from Liverpool towards Knowsley. Singer Chris Brown's pleaded guilty to a fray after a confrontation at a London nightclub. He'll be sentenced in October. And Jurgen Klopp is Germany's new head coach. That's the latest from Radio News Hub. I'm David Hall.
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0: different start to the show than usual. That was a band called the Peatbox Fairies. Yes, you've just heard a live recording from a band called the Diesel Cowboys. And this is a band called Tom Petty. Very smooth, very professional sound of Sydney Youngblood. So from Mick Miller to Frankie Miller. And this is a track called Darling. Well, this is a track John Otway did on his own, single artist. And this is a track called Bunsen Burner. And this is called Garundula. From Paul, bye-bye now, take care of yourselves, and hopefully we'll see you tonight along at the Tolkien Terrace. Bye-bye now.
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0: rather different start to the show than usual. That was a band called the Peatbox Fairies. Yes, you've just heard a live recording from a band called the Diesel Cowboys. And this is a band called Tom Petty. Very smooth, very professional sound of Sydney Youngblood. So from Mick Miller to Frankie Miller. And this is a track called Darling. Well, this is a track John Otway did on his own, single artist. And this is a track called Bunsen Burner. And this is called Garundula. From Paul, bye-bye now, take care of yourselves, and hopefully we'll see you tonight along at the Toxton Terrace. Bye-bye now.
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2: Americana. It ain't blues. It ain't country. But it's good. Pacific Street Blues.

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How would you feel if it was your brother over there, huh? How would you feel? Lord, then you're gonna ask the good Lord to forgive you. Please forgive me.

Just around the corner from the Alpine Inn and up the hill from Finicky Frank's, this is Pacific Street Blues Music. Music there with Junior Wells and a track from him called Vietnam Blues. Also starting off with J.B. Lenore and the Eisenhower Blues. So kind of what, the 1950s into the 1960s kind of blues music there for you. Well, I got a good show today. You know, this week a friend of mine passed away. And so I'm going to take a little trip through memory lane musically with you. And hopefully that's okay. Lots of music, not a lot of talk. But just trying to, you know how it is. I mean, we're old enough to know, right? It happens. But still. Well, music here from Heather Newman. Of course, Newman is from Omaha. She moved down to Kansas City for a while there. I'm not sure where she's at anymore. But this is a track from her called Sure Looks a Lot Like Me.

Well, he's coming to town on July 20th. That would be Eddie Ninevolt. Now, Ninevolt's going to open up for the Black Keys, and that show is going to be at the Astro Amphitheater down on South 84th Street, again, on July 20th. We'll hear from them when we come back in just a moment.

music from Bywater Call from their new album and the single called Only. Now, they're going to be in town on August 27th, that over at the B-Bar. And so the B-Bar is at about 43rd and Leavenworth. And this promises to be a well-received show, shall we say it that way. Also want to remind you, coming up on July 31st through August 2nd is In the Market for the Blues. And this is a terrific event. Now, it is a ticketed event. And if you get the VIP tickets, then the show on Friday is for you. It's at the Jewel. And I'll be the MC for that, which is kind of fun, back on the stage, right? But also on August 1st and August 2nd, they'll have numerous bars open, and you wear your laminate, and you go from venue to see some of the many bands. They have dozens and dozens of bands, and it's always a lot of fun because you get to see people you know. It's a very casual environment. You've got some of the finest restaurants in town down there, so, you know, go to a couple shows, go grab something to eat, go to another show, maybe grab a beer somewhere. It's just a good time. It's called In the Market for Blues, and that is July 31st through August 2nd. Well, this guy got a Grammy, and I'm still kind of trying to wrap my head around it, to be honest with you. I mean, I always enjoyed him when he was on the Colbert Show, but his name is John Baptiste, and his latest album is called Big Money, and this is a track from that record. It's called Do It All Again, right here on Pacific Street Blues.

Music there from Jim Croce and a track from him called So Much Fun. Of course, music there from A.J. Croce and a track from him called So Much Fun. And of course, he is the son of the legendary Jim Croce. We're going to take a brief Underwriters break. And when we come back, the Black Crowes are going to be on the Southern Hospitality Tour, that at the Pinewood Bowl on August 4th. And we'll hear from them when we come back.

0: Some music there from Canadian Sass Jordan and a track from her album Racine. Man, that thing must be 20 years old now, but it's Where There's a Will. Well, there's a way. Sass Jordan. Part of that, of course, the Black Crowes. They're going to be down at the Pinewood Bowl later this summer. And so it's always a joy to see those guys. I see Bonamassa is going to be there along with Warren Haynes. Is that right? Did I see that? And so we'll get around to that. Maybe not today, but maybe next week or something. Well, just a couple of reminders. One is you've got three dates with Playing with Fire, August 13th, 14th, and 15th. And that'll be at the Slowdown downtown. Doors open at 5 and the music begins at 6 p.m. And those are no-do shows. Also, the 10th annual Porch Fest is going to happen on Sunday, October 4th, and that's going to be down at the Gifford Park neighborhood. This is always a very interesting event. About 3,000 people show up, they say, according to their propaganda for these shows, but they're not crowded, and people just kind of wander around the neighborhood and on various porches throughout the area. They'll have over 80 live music performances, poetry, and comedy. And so it's always kind of fun. And then there's an after party event that'll be down at the Foxhole Bar. But again, this is on Sunday, October 4th. It's a non-ticketed event, right? It's a no-do show. And what makes it kind of interesting is you park at Deschenes Academy and park there for free and be safe. You know, you won't get towed or ticketed. And then you just wander around the neighborhood and there's always people that are handing out flyers so you can find who's playing on what stage at what time. And you see some of Omaha's premier talented live music performers, and you see a lot of up-and-coming artists that are equally interesting. And so that is on Sunday, October 4th. And, you know, you can take your little kiddos to this, right? Put them in the stroller, put them on your back, where, however you carry them, I don't care. But it works real well. Well, let's continue on with music right here on Pacific Street Blues.
1: Oh, yeah. Yeah, right.

0: gentlemen.
1: We are going to get one.
0: Now, the subject of this song is something all of you have seen one time or another. It's an old roadhouse. We're down in the South, or in the Midwest, or maybe on the way to Bakersfield. And we're driving in a 57 Chevy to an old roadhouse. Can you dig it? You know, it's about 1:30. And we're not driving too fast, but we're not driving too slow either. We got a six-pack of beer in the car, a few joints, and we're just listening to the radio and driving to the old roadhouse through nature. Dig it?

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2: Americana. It ain't blues. It ain't country. But it's good. Pacific Street Blues.

So like many of you, lost a friend this week, right? Passed away. And just kind of taking time to kind of figure it all out. Playing some music that reminds me of him. His name was Rich Hartsock. He's a good guy. And just taking a mellow walk down memory lane, I guess. Music from Robin Trower, right here on Pacific Street Blues. One of Rich's favorites.

So one of the bands Rich first introduced our little gang of hoodlums to was a band called ZZ Top, that little band from Texas. And you hear some boogie from the boys when we come back in just a minute.

Music there from the Rolling Stones from their forthcoming album called Foreign Tongues and a track from them called In the Stars. Also, we heard from Sam Fender out of Newcastle upon Tyne. Well, want to remind you on Sunday, July 12th, an event in the Gene Leahy Mall entitled Democracy It Ain't No Picnic, a traditional Independence Day celebration will occur. It's really a picnic and a variety show. So ideally, people connect with their friends or their family. They go down with a picnic and there's going to be music behind them. There's going to be a couple of speakers. There's going to be communal square dancing. Union Omaha is sending some players. And it's just kind of a casual way to get together and note country's 250th birthday. It also happens to be the city of Omaha's 172nd birthday. So that's kind of fun as well. This is a no-dough show. It's free and open to the public. There will be food trucks, but you can take a picnic basket and a lawn chairs and just have a good old time. Now, the headlining act is going to be a Grammy Award winner, Dom Flemons. And Flemons explores kind of black folk music. So that it's African-American, I don't really think it matters that much, but it's interesting, and he's really, really good. He sounds a lot like, well, he sounds exactly like this.

One of the great song titles of all time there. That's Gimme a Pigfoot and a Bottle of Beer. Now, originally done by Bessie Smith, covered by people like Billie Holiday, and in this instance, Rory Block. Take a brief underwriter's break, and when we come back, we're going to listen to Government Mule. They're coming to town with Joe Bonamassa in August, and in this instance, they're going to do a cover of Elton John. They do a lot of interesting covers, but this is special. We'll be back in just a second.

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And that was another 90s classic on Lionheart Radio 107.3 FM. 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

Don't you realize? The next time you see Sky, it'll be over another town. The next time you take a test, it'll be in some other school. Our parents, they want the best of stuff for us. But right now they gotta do what's right for them. Cause it's their time. Their time. Up there. Down here, it's our time. It's our time down here.

Welcome to Welcome to Dark Disco with me, Stephen Wiley, on Lionheart Radio 107.3 FM. The show is always very kindly sponsored by Bliss in the Sticks. I bet you thought you were going to get away with me not speaking tonight. That was quite a long intro, but three absolutely belting songs. We started with Editors, with Marching Orders. The reason I played that, to be honest, is that time of year where there's all the festival footage and stuff like that, isn't it? So I watched Editors on Pink Pop last night, and it just reminds us what a great song that is and a great way to start the show. Following on from that, a band we discovered a couple of weeks ago together called Attic Ocean. They're a German shoegaze band, and that was Glow. And then you've just heard another track that I played a couple of weeks ago as well. That was Diary with Keep Coming Up, and they've got their album Spiral Bound due out at the start of September as well. So like I say, thank you for tuning in on tonight's show. It's been a lovely day, just extremely windy, but I hope we can you're out in the garden having a beer or whatever and tuning in, and I do appreciate that. I've got some great music for you lined up today. New music from Slow Fiction, or the fantastic Cure for Your Cure for Youth. I've been looking forward to them releasing something new, and they've got exciting new news about a new album coming out as well. What else have we got that's new? Brand new from Sunstinger. What more can I say? This is a band from the east of Yorkshire. They're called Feral Family, and this is Simple Lie.

So you've just heard Paper Lady with Silt, and then before that from Glasgow you heard Alcatraz with Messiah, and then before that Feral Family with Simple Lies. I don't know if it's just me, there's a bit of a neck warmy headphone, so if I do sound a bit weird then maybe it's just me. The Wheel Workers are a band from Texas, and they've got a brand new single just released out this week called Spreading the Fire.

just been released this week. That's the Wheel Workers with Spreading the Fire, and they're from Texas. I'm looking forward to this project all comes together. We've played a little bit of it over the last few weeks on the show. The band's called Wings of Desire. Fans of the show know we've been playing them on the show for a good few years now, but they've got this little new project going. They've released a new single from it again this week. It's called The Way You Feel.

0: just classic Wings of Desire, isn't it? The way you feel. And like I say, they've got a new project that's coming out very, very soon. Speaking of which, Istist have got a new album coming out on the 4th of September, another live album. They seem to do that. I like that because it's old school, isn't it? You used to have sort of an album, then a live album, and basically just milking as much as you can out of the songs you had. But yeah, I like it. It's old school. They do it quite often. They've released a new track today. It's an old timer and it's a classic. It's Your Mine and it's live at Paradiso. Istist.
1: Your Mine.

thought that was never going to end. That's Soft Science from Sacramento and California with Understand. And before that, you heard Ist Ist, brand new single, which was Your Mind Live from Paradiso, which is due out, like I think, to say the start of September. I just love the fact that they do that and just milk as much as they can with the live albums. And having seen them live 3 or 4 times now, what a band they are live as well. So check that out if you enjoyed that. This is a band called Properties, and they've got this little EP out at the moment. I tried to Google to see where the band's from, but when I typed in property bands, all I could get was literally council tax information. So I can't tell you where they're from. But this is on the EP. It's called Crash Out Club.

Crash Out Club by Properties. And as I said, I'm none the wiser where they're from. However, I do know where this band's from. They've got some crazy hair as well. If you check out, if you Google these, the band's called The Mirror Trap. And they're from Dundee in Scotland. And this is their latest single just released this week. It's called A Painting of a Building on Fire.

It's very good, that, isn't it? So the band's called The Mirror Trap. They're from Dundee. And if you Google it, or Google them, you'll see there's some crazy, crazy hair. But I do definitely think there was a bit of a kind of 80s synthy kind of sound going on there as well. So, yeah, I quite enjoyed that. That track's called A Painting of a Building on Fire. So just take them up to 9 o'clock. It's the brand new single released by Slow Fiction. I mentioned this at the start of the show. They've got the new album called Dollhouse coming out on the 7th of August. And this is, this is pretty damn good. It's called Turning Down Flowers, brand new Slow Fiction.

Turning Down Flowers there, brand new Slow Fiction from the forthcoming album Dollhouse. I'll be looking forward to that. I thought it was good. It's literally just turned 9 o'clock. You're listening to Dark Disco with me, Stephen Wiley, on Lion Art Radio 107.3 FM. The show is always very kindly sponsored by Bliss in the Sticks, cosy log cabins in the heart of Northumberland. Thanks for tuning in so far. I hope you've enjoyed the first hour. I've got a great hour lined up. I've got a belt of Sunstinger, released new music, fantastic. And yeah, just some really weird and wonderful bands that you possibly, probably never heard before. Speaking of new music, this is brand new. We waited for a long, long time for this. Cure for Youth, you might remember again. We played them quite a lot. They had an EP last year called Stolen Time that we played a lot on the show. They've got a new album out called Synthetic World that's coming out on, where's my piece of paper, 30th of October, so that'll be outstanding. And they've released the first single from it this week. It's called New Rose Bloom. This is Cure for Youth.

It's outstanding, that, isn't it? Cure for Youth with New Rose Bloom, and if that's anything to go by, the new album Synthetic World will be absolutely outstanding. That's due in October, as I said, the end of October. So hopefully they'll release a few more tracks before then. I don't normally do requests, and I certainly don't do Kajagoogoo, but Anne just come up to look after my sister this weekend, so just as a little thank you for her for looking after Karen and for Karen for tuning in, I'm going to play something, and I can get away with it because just released today, Eyes Open, the 20th anniversary of the Snow Patrol album. So there you go, 20 years ago since that was out. I would love to play Chasing Cars, but I'll just be an absolute emotional mess. For anybody that knows me knows that song is quite an important song. So I'm not going to play that. I'm going to play this instead. So this is for Angela, sorry. But Kajagoogoo, just not, can't do it.

20 years old today. Eyes Open, Snow Patrol, and they've released like a celebratory version of the album, and that's for Angela. Let's say thank you for listening and for putting up with Karen as well. Back to normality now. Laughter have a brand new EP out, coming out on the 28th of August. It's called Slime, and this is the title track.

would imagine when the EP comes out that that's going to run into the next track. Just a hunch. You know how much I love just exploring the big wide world with bands, really. There's so many genres out there, but shoegaze is a genre that just seems to be global, and it's mad considering when I got into it in whatever it was.

It's incredible, that, isn't it? The, moon in June with the sky crawlers, like I say, shoegaze all the way from Tokyo. So don't say I don't introduce you to new bands on this show. Another thing I love that you'll know as well is the little blurb and stuff that they've got. So this next band is called, and are you ready? Almost There, But Not Really. And basically they're a Latin indie band from the south side of Chicago, playing sad songs with chimey guitars and ambient trails. They've got an EP out, or they had an EP out last year called Sing Me to Sleep. This is a track from it called So Slow.

A nice bit of dark wave from London. That's Mouth Ulcers, who have just released a... Well, this is where we have this every week, isn't it? It's classed as an album on the streaming providers, but it's seven tracks. So that's longer than an EP, but not quite an album. I can never get my head around it. Anyway, the piece of work is called Silent Pictures, and that was the debut track called Prevail. I say the band's called Mouth Ulcers. It's time for this week's Under the Covers, and I still haven't done a jingle for it. This one, I think this might divide some opinions. It's either very, very good or people think it's terrible. I was talking about this track to somebody during the week and they'd never heard it and they'd never heard of the band. In fact, they thought I was actually taking the mickey, shall we say, with the name of the band. So this week's Under the Covers, I personally really, really like it. And it was a big hit single, if I remember rightly as well. The band that questioned my sanity was Alien Ant Farm. And yeah, this is the cover.

That's a guy called Pula, P-U-L-A, and he's been featured on Introducing Scotland on the BBC quite a lot lately, and that was called Just Fly. Staying in Scotland, this is something slightly different. The band's called Mercy Girl, and this track's called Punisher.

Punisher by Mercy Girl. And I think if there was ever anything that was dark disco that I played on the show, that was that. This there from Scotland. This is a band from Manchester who, again, have just released, is it, yeah, 24th, just released today, brand new debut album, Hoping as a Coping Mechanism. The band's called Mould, M-O-U-L-D. And this track, when I can find it, is called Lucid.

Mold, and I bet that woke you up. Mold with Lucid, and the album's called Hoping as a Coping Mechanism. So that was just released today. So if you do, I was trying to think what the sound like. They had a mixture of all sorts, didn't they? There's a band called Cabbage that we have played on the show, but not for a long, long time. It reminds us a little bit of that kind of sound. Anyway, moving on. This band's called Echo Park, and this track's called Strangers.

brand new from Plastic Circus, That Starry Night. And before that, you heard Echo Park with Strangers. Time's getting on, it's literally 9 minutes to 10, so I'm going to make a move. Ned's Atomic Dustbin, I'm going to take this year all the way back to 1995. Again, it just kind of sums up the week that I've had. The track's called All I Ask of Myself Is That I Hold Together. Ned's Atomic Dustbin.

from all the way back in 1995, the album Brain Blood Volume. That was Ned's Atomic Dustbin with All I Ask of Myself Is That I Hold Together. And that pretty much sums up this week, to be honest. And that's it for tonight's Dark Disco, the 164th Dark Disco. You've been listening to me, Stephen Wiley, on Lionheart Radio, of course, 107.3 FM. The show is always very kindly sponsored by Bliss in the Sticks, cosy log cabins in the heart of Northumberland. I'm going to leave you with this Sun Stinger. So love this band. They've got a new EP out called Spare Me the Rapture that's coming out on the 27th of August. 6-track EP. So there you go. That answers the question from earlier in the show. 7 tracks. Is that an EP or an album? Or maybe it doesn't answer it. I don't know. But anyway, they've released the title track. I'm going to play it for you now to end the show. It's called Spare Me the Rapture. Brand new from Sun Stinger. Speak to you all next week, guys. Take care.

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And now we turn to something with a bit more of a local flavour. 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